the outcome with benefits. Just been rapping and packing and sitting in it.

and it's factual. Perfection, pragmatic and practical, unabbreviated. That which has not been deviated, imperishable, cannot be alleviated. It's the language of God, for it's He who created it and made it. Even when a man is cremated, down to his ashes, his essence remains in the gases, lies disintegrate as all time passes. Although illusions has been accepted by the masses, and they teach us lies every day in high school classes. Divine and sublime, unaffected by space, motion, or time. Truth, the intrinsic nature of the mind, is correct, but

all the things we've gone through, all the great things in life, and all the horrible things are just the other half of the great things in life. And how you don't really get greatness about sacrifice. You don't get good things about a little bit of pain. And how happiness is the substitute for the emptiness that you can sometimes feel on the other side. And, you know, it just reminds me to call you, but then you never pick up the phone.

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And suddenly I was in hell and the devil told me I would die soon. And then he tickled me for hours and hours and hours and hours and hours.

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1: My bad, I missed your call.
0: Faded. Like y'all.
1: My bad, I missed your call.
0: Okay, I ignored it. 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